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2: It was the fall of 2018. Ariana Grande and her comedian boyfriend, Pete Davidson, had just broken up. It was messy. Ariana wrote the song Thank You Next about the relationship. Then, she found out Pete was hosting Saturday Night Live that weekend and was rumored to be planning to talk about the breakup. So Ariana decided to hit out first. She picked up the phone and called Wendy Goldstein, the head of a record label.
3: She called and said, I want to drop it Friday. I'm like, but it's not even mixed yet. And by the way, this was Thursday. And I remember saying, I have this Ariana song. We want to release it tomorrow, but I have to deliver it finished, mastered by 5 p.m. New York time tonight. And it's already 9 a.m. L.A. time, so it's noon. And he goes, got it. And we made the deadline.
2: Released on Saturday, November 3rd, 2018, Thank You Next went to number one on the Billboard pop chart and helped create one of the biggest moments of Ariana's career. Every song tells a story. Thank you. Next.
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0: 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So we've got this massive record library and had to arrange it. We were going to deploy artificial intelligence, but the task was overwhelming.
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2: Woohoo! Who doesn't love that song? It was a grunge rock smash for the band Blur. But the song actually started off as sort of a joke. The guitarist Graham Coxon explains how singer and frontman Damon Albarn came up with Song 2, also known as Woohoo.
3: Damon had this little song that he had on acoustic guitar. He had demo. It was very slow on acoustic guitar, and it went... like a wolf whistle. But we did it mainly just to turn up really loud and blow the flipping record labels' heads off and just say, we want this to be a single. But they got there first. They said, this should be a single. So our joke was foiled.
2: As it turns out, the joke was on them. Song 2 went to number one on the rock charts in 1997. And singer Damon went on to an even more impressive career with the virtual band Gorillaz. Every song tells a story, and that's how Song 2 was a big woo-hoo for Blur.
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5: 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Prizes must be picked up within 10 business days of winning, and you're only eligible to win once per day. 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Prizes are not transferable and cannot be substituted. 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By participating in one of our contests, you are granting permission to use your likeness, voice, and name for promotional purposes. 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
4: 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Prizes must be picked up within 10 business days of winning, and you're only eligible to win once per day. 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Prizes are not transferable and cannot be substituted. In the event of a dispute, the decision of the management at Mix 94.9 is final. By participating in one of our contests, you are granting permission to use your likeness, voice, and name for promotional purposes. 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
2: Woohoo! Who doesn't love that song? It was a grunge rock smash for the band Blur. But the song actually started off as sort of a joke. The guitarist Graham Coxon explains how singer and frontman Damon Albarn came up with Song 2, also known as Woohoo.
3: Damon had this little song that he had on acoustic guitar. He had demo. It was very slow on acoustic guitar, and it went... like a wolf whistle. But we did it mainly just to turn up really loud and blow the flipping record label's heads off and just say, we want this to be a single. But they got there first. They said, this should be a single. So our joke was foiled.
2: As it turns out, the joke was on them. Song 2 went to number one on the rock charts in 1997. And singer Damon went on to an even more impressive career with the virtual band Gorillaz. Every song tells a story, and that's how Song 2 was a big woo-hoo for Blur.
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3: Guess who's hot again? You're going to love this.
0: Guess who's hot again?
3: Not hot, physically hot, but just people are talking about him again. Old videos of him are popping up. There's a newfound appreciation from a new generation about this guy that I bet you would have loved back in the day. Emeril Lagasse. Emeril's hot again. Old That's clips awesome. Of Emeril, of that show Emeril Live, have started circulating online throughout the summer, and viewers are just sort of finding him anew, all over again. They're like, look at the audience. You got a bunch of dudes in the audience in a lot of these situations. He's dishing out jokes. Of course, he's doing his bam, which everybody knew was his catchphrase and they loved. And I think that they are appreciating that back in the day, as nostalgia reigns supreme, back in the day, we didn't get our recipes in a quick little 30-second, highly edited reel that shows you every step, one after the other after the other. And then instead, you watched an hour show. He had people up at the counter trying the pasta sauce. He took his time. He told stories. He did all of that. So these old clips are resurfacing. And I would say, if I'm the Food Network, tap into the nostalgia. Let's bring another season of Emeril Live back.
0: Love that.
3: Wouldn't that be great?
0: Yeah, I would like that. I missed the first round. I was aware of it, but never really watched.
3: I watched it and it made me want to cook, and it specifically made me want to cook Italian. And I did for my wife and my father-in-law.
0: Don't tell the
3: story. And it asked for 2 cloves of garlic and I put in 2 bulbs. Mm. Bam!
0: Okay.
3: Anyway.
0: Onward.

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1: Jenna Fischer, who of course starred on The Office as Pam Beasley.
2: So likable.
1: Throughout its entire run. And now has The Office Ladies podcast, which has become very successful. She's talking a little bit about why she no longer is pursuing television work. The workload just became too much.
2: And especially if you're a young mom.
1: And she was at that time. She was recently on the Dinners on Me with Jesse Tyler Ferguson podcast. She said, get this, Donna. Talk about stuff that you and I are not cut out for. She said it was like 65 or 70 hours a week.
2: Oh!
1: She said, you know, it was like really, really hard. And my kids were very small at the time when she was on Splitting Up Together in 2018. And she said it prompted her to just reconsider, what do I want from my career? I just decided after that being the lead of a television show or even a regular on a television show was not going to be a fit for me anymore. And so when Splitting Up Together was canceled, that is when she started to think, what can I do differently? How can I stay, you know, in and around the business, but not 65 to 70 hours a week? And that's when she got together with Angela Kinsey, who played Angela in The Office. And they started up their Office Ladies podcast, and it's turned into a big success for them. But I appreciate the fact that she would have still been in demand then. She could have been leaning on her agent saying, find me something new, but instead saying, oh, this doesn't work. Maybe when I was younger or single or not with little kids at home.
2: Priorities shift.
1: I could really do this. I could do the grind, but
2: now she's the master of her time.
1: That's sort of all I think about.
2: I know,
1: I left when I used to do the afternoon TV show. That one of the reasons for that was sort of multi-layered, but one of the reasons was to decompress my schedule so that it wasn't radio in the morning, TV in the afternoon, and then by the time I got home, it was like I had been on, you know, all that kind of stuff.
2: Yeah,
1: but I mean, I went from never picking the kids up or dropping them off from anything or attending anything that they had during school hours to being able to be there all the time. I remember one of the first things I did after I left the TV show, there was a parent student dodgeball thing.
2: Oh my God, that's fun.
1: And I remember walking in there and I was like, this is so cool that I'm able to, these are the kinds of things that I'll be able
2: that are memory
1: to,
2: making.
1: Yeah, yes. To be at. And not everybody has the luxury of being able to step away from something. But anyway, that was a nice thing. So I appreciate Jenna Fischer being at the height of her fame. And she could have tried to, again, push to get tons of money from something or just more notoriety, get me a movie if it can't be. And just saying, wait, maybe there's something totally different. Maybe I can reinvent my space in entertainment.
2: That's awesome.
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3: We're starting out September with a hot week this week. I tell you, it's temperatures we should have had in August. We're starting out this morning with temps in the mid to upper 70s across the tri-state. And it's going to be a sunny, hot day today with a high of around 91. I mean, our sunset, it's getting earlier and earlier. Tonight, it's at 8:01. It's going to be a nice evening, though, with temps dropping back into the mid-70s. I'm Denise Johnson. 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

0: is apologizing for airing a photo of a Dolly Parton impersonator. This is so embarrassing. And this is not the first time that they've made a mistake like this. I feel like not that long ago there was something. I'm not remembering it right now, but I will. So they aired a photo of a Dolly Parton impersonator from Las Vegas instead of the actual Dolly during Laura Coates Live. And the network said they regret the error. They apologized to the Parton family. The impersonator said, I started getting all these texts in from friends saying that I was on CNN and I couldn't believe it. She went on to say, I would never disrespect Dolly or her family or loved ones. So please know I am in no way part of this.
1: You know who I think would have a really good sense of humor about this?
0: Dolly.
1: Dolly Parton.
0: It's true.
1: You know, she would have some funny little comeback about it. She would make light of it.
0: You're right.
1: I'm trying to see.
0: I agree with you. What would Dolly do?
1: What would Dolly do? I'm trying to see the other time that CNN may have mistakenly shown the wrong photo.
0: Oh, you know what it was? It was a Michael J. Fox thing. They accidentally published an article and video titled Remembering the Life of Michael J. Fox. That's what it was. And then Michael J. Fox had to be like, hi, what the bleep? I'm okay. Yikes. That is a mistake of epic proportions.

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1: We like to play this game every day. It's called Whose Voice Is It Anyway? For today's clue, we send it over to producer Stormer.
2: All right, for today's clue, for today's voice, I am looking for this actor who appeared in the movie Harry Potter and the Order of the Phoenix.
3: I can name that voice in 5 seconds.
1: Ooh. I can name that voice in 4 seconds.
3: I'll name it in 3.
1: Okay. Go ahead and name that voice, Donna.
3: I can't, but I'd just like to fake you out.
2: Okay, Donna. Well, anyway, you have 3 seconds to name this voice.
4: I have a sort of manager, producing partner, Douglas Evans.
3: I'm just going to say a name of someone who I think was in the movie. Sir Ian McKellen?
2: All right. You are locking in Sir Ian McKellen. Here is the voice for a couple seconds again.
4: I have a sort of manager, producing partner, Douglas Sabansky.
2: And is that the voice of Ian McKellen? It is not, which means, Steve, you are our winner today in this edition of Whose Voice Is It Anyway? But, sir, do you know who that is?
1: Donna, I'm going to give you initials.
3: Okay.
2: Oh, he knows.
1: I believe the initials are G-G-O.
3: Okay, Gary Oldman.
2: Oh, yeah, that is the voice of Gary Oldman. Well done. Nice. What was that second initial you had in there? G-G-O?
1: G, then I burped.
2: Oh.
1: Then I reset. Okay. It said G-O.
2: That did not sound like a burp.
1: No, it was Gary Oldman.
2: All right, well, anyway, here's his voice again.
4: And I've been a fan of long-form TV. And I would look sometimes with envy.
2: Yes, that is the voice of Sirius Black from the Harry Potter film franchise.
1: Boy, I can only imagine how much Donna would be silently trying to speed him up if she had to do a radio show with him.
3: Honestly.
1: And we love Gary Oldman.
3: We do. He's a fabulous actor. Yeah, you know, my dad used to take a really long time to tell a story, too. Like, even just, I'd have a friend call the house, and he'd be like, hello. And they'd be like, hi, Mr. Valentine, is Donna home? This is my dad now. Well, let's see. She said she was going to the library. And then she called, and my friends are just like, oh gosh, please don't let him answer. Please don't let it be Mr. Valentine. Please don't let him be.
1: Yes, and it is.
3: And he's so nice. He was so nice, you know, but he was just giving too much information. And she's like, nope, she's not home. Can I take a message? That's all you got to do, Dad. That's all you got to do.
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5: Well, the only thing I see showing up on the map is northbound 71, 75 starting already slow down, pretty much just north of Buttermilk, continuing all the way to the river. 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I'm Denise Johnson. That's your traffic.
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0: There is a journalist who wrote something, I think it was on X, and it had to do with the TV show House. And she recently started watching House for the first time and discovered that every episode has the same formula. So her tweet says, a patient has a mystery illness. House gets the diagnosis wrong and the patient almost dies. House gets it wrong again and gets threatened with being fired, and the patient almost dies again. House has a last-minute left-field idea and saves the patient, and thus doesn't get fired. She said, 8 seasons of this? So he got wind of the tweet.
1: Hugh Laurie did, okay.
0: Yes. And he said, first of all, thank you, Janet.
1: I like that her name's Janet in the story.
0: Thank you, Janet, for your critique. We actually tried a couple of episodes where House gets it right the first time, but they were only 6 minutes long. Then he said, we tried episodes where House never gets it right and the patient dies, but the audience wasn't happy. Then he noted that Bach composed 30 variations on the same chord structure, and Frida painted 50 portraits of herself. The point is, or was, variations on a theme. If all you see is hospital, medical, blah, blah, then it was not meant for you. Nonetheless, I look forward to your first novel. Damn.
1: Okay.
0: Hugh Laurie.
1: Sheesh.

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1: You've heard of rage baiting before?
2: Yes.
1: Have you heard of blaster baiting?
2: Can you start with rage baiting just to remind people what that is?
1: There was a columnist recently who used this deliberately obnoxious term, blaster baiting, to get people's attention and to try to get them to do better. And this is for people who play videos, music, or speakerphone audio in public with no headphones.
2: Yeah, what's up with that?
1: Now, here's the thing. This is the speakerphone in Target. I saw it at a Kohl's recently. This guy was in a Dockers section. I was like, sir, you're not closing big deals. We're both shopping at Kohl's right now. Please, take the phone and put it to your ear. This could be FaceTime in a restaurant.
2: See that a lot.
1: So we'll set the salacious term aside, but this is, again, just a reminder. You don't have to take that on speaker. You don't have to accept every FaceTime call just because it comes through. You can always text back and say, hey, not a good time. Can I give you a buzz later? Like, I would say, don't take a FaceTime call anywhere in public. My dad did this at the airport. I already told him about it, but my wife, we couldn't find where my wife was. He then FaceTimes her at the airport and then walks over at one point with his phone and shows her on video the gate that we were at. And I thought, I'm watching a Progressive commercial in real time. You know, where at that point, the guy would come up and be like, she's been to an airport before. She'll find the gate. Like, we don't need right. to live stream where you are right now. But it was funny because then I mentioned this the other night at dinner. And my mom and dad, of course, of a certain age, my mom said, yeah, I don't like those commercials. I find them, and you know, almost offensive. And I thought, this, okay. She said, like, there was one about the guy at the grocery store who was walking through and he complimented the man in the produce section on how he was lining up the melons. And she was like, I was brought up to learn, like, that's a nice thing to say. Hey, I like how you're lining up those melons. That looks good.
2: Huh.
1: Whereas the guy in the Progressive commercial is like, he's just doing his job. We don't need to do play-by-play here. Just let's keep moving.
2: And I think that's hilarious.
1: I know.
2: How about, like, the live, love, laugh? It was like, put it in the garbage. You know?
1: There was one where they were digging a manhole or some sort of a thing, major construction on a road, and three dads had come out just to kind of watch the work that was going on. And then after he finally drags them away, after they ask too many annoying questions, they're like, hey, we'll be back in a little bit to check on the progress. He's like, no, they won't. They won't be back.
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3: You have an accident southbound on 75. It's just at 7th Street. They have the right lane partially blocked. It's mostly over on the right shoulder right now. You do have a little slow traffic there. You're also slow south 75 at the Ronald Reagan merge. Eastbound 74 as you're approaching 75. North 71, 75, you're on and off your brakes between Buttermilk and the river. 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I'm Denise Johnson. That's your traffic.
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3: We're starting out September with a hot week this week. I tell you, it's temperatures we should have had in August. We're starting out this morning with temps in the mid to upper 70s across the tri-state. And it's going to be a sunny, hot day today with a high of around 91. I mean, our sunset, it's getting earlier and earlier tonight. It's at 8:01. It's going to be a nice evening, though, with temps dropping back into the mid 70s. I'm Denise Johnson. That's your weather on Mix 94.9.
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0: Today's They Studied the Study is brought to you by Kenny G at the Taft Theater
1: on Sunday, November 15th.
2: They've studied the studies.
3: Several scientific studies have shown.
2: And here with their findings are study buddies.
4: The perfect nerd couple.
2: Donna and Steve.
1: You ever heard people say don't go to the grocery store if you are hungry?
0: I have.
1: Because the hungry eyes, right? Dirty Dancing.
0: Yes, Eric Carmen.
1: This looks good. Well, researchers actually followed a group of shoppers. Now, this wasn't a huge study, but they followed over 300 shoppers. And in total, these people ended up purchasing nearly 4,000 items. But here was the interesting thing. Being hungry, which a portion of the group was, did not significantly increase unplanned purchases across their grocery basket. Now, here's where if you do go in hungry, you're more likely to maybe grab a snack or candy en route. That especially happens with younger shoppers. But they found that there was a greater variable that impacts your overall grocery bill more than just shopping when you're hungry. And you know what it is?
0: No.
1: When you go into a store without a list, just to browse. You know what? Let me stop by there and see what we need. And that makes you 9 times more likely to make an unplanned purchase compared with routine shoppers or shoppers with a written list.
0: Got it. Nine times
1: more likely if you just say, I got to stop into the grocery store and see what we need.
0: You know what I do, and you're going to make fun of me for this, but I don't care.
1: Okay.
0: If I don't have a list, I say in my head what I need. So let's say I say damp. I just keep going damp, damp, damp, damp. Not that I need damp.
1: You need dairy, apples, meat, and pumpkins.
0: Right.
1: This is...
0: I know. It's so... Your mom. I know.
1: My mom never flexes as hard as she does when she has memorized an airport confirmation number based on the acronym she's created in her head.
0: That's what I do. I do it with my license plate.
1: My mom has also memorized multiple 16-digit credit card numbers and their 3-number CCV code on the back and expiration so that she never needs to go reaching for anything. And if that is not a point of pride for a woman nearing 70, I don't know what is.
0: Anyway, don't go to the grocery store without a list. I guess that is the takeaway.
1: That's right. Yes, never go in just to browse. If you do, you've been warned, you will be 9 times more likely of making an unplanned purchase. Oh my gosh.
0: See,
1: that's spontaneous clapping, radio listeners. Spontaneous clapping.
0: You're welcome. Try it at home.
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1: Morning. 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
1: Meghan Trainor has a son who has separation anxiety. Okay. So in order to help him deal with it, she made a lookalike mama doll to help him. He's 5 years old.

0: Christmas.
1: Yeah, I loved stuffed animals.
0: So my whole bed was just filled with stuffed animals.
1: Yeah, that's great.
0: And then I would sleep with Snoopy.
1: Yeah.
0: That was great.
1: Do you have any still?
0: I do not.
1: Some people will keep theirs from childhood and maybe pass it on to a kid.
0: I don't.
1: Hmm.
0: And I'm okay with that.
1: That's okay.
0: I'm a grown-up.
1: You're a grown-up. Are you judging a grown-up that has a stuffed animal?
0: No, I'm just talking about myself.
1: Thank you. I did have a stuffed animal growing up.
0: I was getting there. I was just trying to complete a thought, but go ahead.
1: It was Puff the Magic Dragon.
0: Stoner.
1: No, Donna, please don't do that to my childhood.
0: Well, you know that's what that's about.
1: That's what they say. I don't necessarily believe that. I had pound puppies, which I really loved as well.
0: Oh,
1: I would take them on those
0: walks.
1: Sounds like your childhood kind of sucked. Also.
0: Well, I also grew up in the 80s and you grew up in the 90s.
1: You did not grow up in the 80s.
0: Yes, I did. Well, I guess I didn't grow up.
1: Stuffed animals in the
0: 80s. See, when I think growing up, I think high school. So I was in high school and college from 80 to 89. My formative years.
1: Hmm.
0: So to me, I grew up in the 80s.
1: But we're talking about stuffed animal times. I don't want to do this anymore. You made me feel bad.
0: I'm going to take off.
1: Please do.
0: All right.
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3: Watch for an accident southbound on 75. It's just around Galbraith. It is over on the right shoulder. Traffic is slow from Galbraith on down to Paddock. Eastbound on 74, you're slow from North Bend to 75. North 75 from just north of Mitchell up past the lateral. Northbound 471, slowing down right around Grand. North 71, 75, you have it broken down right around 275 on the right shoulder. Traffic is slow from Donaldson to the river. You also have it broken down southbound 71, 75 right around 12th Street. Traffic is brought to you by Metro. 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I'm Denise Johnson. That's your traffic.
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7: We're starting out September with a hot week this week. I tell you, it's temperatures we should have had in August. We're starting out this morning with temps in the mid to upper 70s across the tri-state. And it's going to be a sunny, hot day today with a high of around 91. I mean, our sunset, it's getting earlier and earlier tonight. It's at 8:01. It's going to be a nice evening, though, with temps dropping back into the mid 70s. I'm Denise Johnson. 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
0: Hi there.
1: Oh man, summer's almost. Okay, Donna.
0: Hello.
1: Donna, hello.
0: Caller, are you there?
1: Summer's almost over. So you know what? Here's what we're going to do. Send it out with one last big party. 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
1: For the Labor Day mixtape.
0: That's right. 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
1: It can sound provocative if read the wrong way, but we believe that all of you are upstanding citizens.
0: That is correct. And that's why we appreciate you listening to the Donna and Steve Show.

0: AI is now emailing their AI. You want to talk about, like, I don't know if this is Meta or the future or dystopia or what it is, but Fast Company wrote a piece about how people with their emails basically are telling their email, hey, write an email to this person about this. And then it's like, okay, blah, blah, blah, blah, blah. And make it sound soft, blah, blah, blah. And then it goes to the other person. Their AI, like Gmail will do for you now, will summarize it. And then from there, you're telling it, okay, respond this way, or here's an automatic reply. So it's essentially AI emailing other AI. And the people, we're becoming like fringe.
1: Unnecessary.
0: You know?
1: Yeah.
0: It's just a thing. Yeah. Now, I do like the summaries that they give.
1: I do too.
0: In fact, the other day I went on my computer and my ChatGPT said, hey, here are two emails that are like, wait, I don't even know how it knew my email, but it was like, here are two Google emails that are waiting on your response.
1: What?
0: I don't care that it's encroaching on my personal information. I just wanted to make my life easier.
1: I don't know if I agree with you on that.
0: Then I want to change my opinion. I'm a part of the problem and I want to be a part of the solution.
1: You could be part of the problem. I think you are a little AI dependent.
0: Or do I use it? Dependent is tough. I feel like you run from it.
1: I don't run from it. I use it. I do. I just don't talk about it every time I use it.
0: Oh, okay. Well, I thought this was a safe space where I could talk to my friend about things that are going on in my life.
1: Well, sometimes it is and sometimes it's not.
0: I kind of wish you were a freaking robot so I could code you to respond the way I want you to.

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1: Are you, what are you, a millennial?
2: I'm a millennial, yeah.
1: Okay, and I'm a Gen Xer. I have a story about what Gen Z's newest viral insult is.
2: Okay.
1: Okay, so this is kind of a slang thing.
2: So we can use this with our Gen Zers in our life.
1: That's right.
2: Okay.
1: They have turned the word polyester into a slang insult for anything low quality or inauthentic.
2: Oh, no.
1: Or, you know, plastic.
2: Oh.
1: This all started in the video editing community, and now it's all over comment sections on TikTok and Twitch, and as well as in fashion and meme culture. So let me give you an example, okay?
2: Okay.
1: There's a TikTok where an 18-year-old is talking about the life he wants in his 20s. And this is how he pictures his life. He has a penthouse in New York City. He enjoys fancy drinks at a coffee shop while an automated AI agent does his work. He spends his afternoons playing tennis and takes last-minute business trips to Europe.
2: Love that so far. Everything about this guy's life sounds great.
1: Top comment is polyester lifestyle, and it has over 45,000 likes.
2: Huh.
1: The comment.
2: Okay.
1: Isn't that crazy? So I guess it's just cheap junk that comes across as tacky.
2: Okay, I get it. I understand that. I would just like to speak out on behalf of polyester for a moment. I, from a t-shirt standpoint,
1: I do like a blend.
2: If it's a cotton poly blend,
1: it's great.
2: But maybe that's what Gen Z is saying. If it was all polyester, we might not like it. It's okay to have some of it, not all of it. I like a cotton poly blend, though. You know why? They feel great. Like,
1: yes,
2: if you have
1: soft.
2: A cotton t-shirt in front of you, those don't feel awesome. Cotton poly, but you can feel it. You could just, I could rip the tags off of everything and say, what is this shirt? What is this shirt? You could find out which one is cotton.
1: Like
2: what is cotton
1: poly?
2: Like
1: do a field test.
2: Yeah, and when you stretch it.
1: Oh, yeah, it's great. It's great. Got to have a little polyester in there. I'm surprised they're not calling it poly. That's so poly.
2: Maybe they will. Maybe it starts as polyester. And then eventually, this is so exciting to talk about.
1: I know.
2: We're right here at the beginning. We're on the cusp of a new trend. Look at that dude, polyester.
1: He's so polyester.
2: But again, based on the description, what is it? The guy was like only doing a little bit of work and then booking last minute trips to Europe. Sign me up. Right?
1: Yeah.
2: Don't you want to be polyester?
1: A little bit. Yeah. I would like to have a penthouse in New York.
2: That would be so fun.
1: So fun.
2: Thank you for speaking with me about this, Donna.
1: You're so welcome. And you're so polyester.
2: Donna?
1: What?
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3: Well, you've got that slow traffic this morning, southbound on 71 from north of 275 all the way down to south of the lateral. Northbound on 71, slow between the lateral and Red Bank. North 471, you're slow from Grandin to downtown. North 71, 75, you're on and off from 275 to the river. South 75, heavy through the Lachlan split. North 75 from Mitchell to town and eastbound on 74 from North Bend to 75. 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I'm Denise Johnson. That's your traffic.
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1: We're starting out September with a hot week this week. I tell you, it's temperatures we should have had in August. We're starting out this morning with temps in the mid to upper 70s across the tri-state. And it's going to be a sunny, hot day today with a high of around 91. I mean, our sunset, it's getting earlier and earlier tonight. It's at 8:01. It's going to be a nice evening, though, with temps dropping back into the mid 70s. I'm Denise Johnson. That's your weather on Mix 94.9.
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0: hope everybody's having a good morning.
1: Yes, thank you, everyone.
0: Good morning. Good morning.
1: You ever accidentally kick something? That'll stop you in your tracks.
0: Like a dog?
1: No, like the leg of a desk.
0: Yes.
1: I just ran my toe into that. Oh.
0: Well, maybe you knocked it back into shape.
1: Hey, Donna. Could you please stop speaking about my bunion that way? By the way, yesterday I was at a shoot in the afternoon, and midway through they were like, oh, well, what about this? Maybe should we have the shoes off for this?
0: Oh, boy.
1: And I was like, dun-dun, I don't know if we should. Dun-dun. It was like an old Pops commercial cereal.
0: Hmm.
1: And it was fine. I actually had good socks on, but then I just immediately had to be like, I have a bunion. Don't worry, this is a bunion. It's normal. It doesn't hurt. It's just weird looking. Don't zoom in on the bunion.
0: Why did you need your shoes off?
1: It just had to do with it was a kind of
0: it
1: shot
0: was a shower
1: wear.
0: Shot. I see.
1: Does it make sense to have the boots on in here? No, it was, you know, just like reclining, and I was like, would somebody recline with boots on in that point? So
0: what kind of shoot is this? Is this the kind where they're like, all right, now let's drop the towel, do a little full frontal?
1: Hey, Donna. They're just such a Jersey dirtbag. Respectfully.
2: Wow.

0: Don, I want to know your thoughts on a separate duvet strategy for a marriage. You've heard that some people gravitate eventually towards separate bedrooms, which I would never get down with. I want to be in the same room. There's like a like an unspoken, nonverbal togetherness of like, we're in the same room, we're in the same bed. However, some people are suggesting that you could do a separate duvet situation, and you each have your own comforter. Oh. Now there's no fighting over the blankets in the middle of the night as you toss and you turn.
1: But then the bed looks weird when it's made.
0: This is my problem with it. I think that there's a lot about it that I like. Just the individual comfort of it is okay. And we're in a king bed, so we're not like canoodling throughout the night. Rarely do you even know there's another person in there in terms of like a physical contact. Your feet aren't bumping into each other, so that's nice. But if you had a separate duvet, could pull it down if you were hot. You don't have to worry about how it's impacting the other person. Wrap yourself up without tugging it away from them.
1: Yeah.
0: But when you make the bed, there's going to be too much blanket somewhere. And that would annoy me.
1: I think this is how I would remedy that. I think you make the bed with one comforter and then keep the other one under the bed until it's time for sleepy sleep.
0: Yeah.
1: Or rolled in a corner.
0: Yeah, I don't love that.
1: That's in a basket.
0: Okay, but then once you get into the bed, now if the other person's not in already, you have to like shove all their stuff over so it's not covering the full bed. And then it just feels like after a while you'd say, screw this.
1: Yeah, it's too much work.
0: And I really do like, our bed is made probably 80% of the time, maybe 85%.
1: Really, that's pretty good.
0: So just the idea that even when you make it, it might still look a little disheveled. I mean, like you, what percentage of the time is your bed made?
1: Well, if you asked me like 5 years ago, I would say 98% of the time.
0: How about today, Donna?
1: Today,
0: the one who I've broken slowly.
1: Okay, I would say my bed is made maybe 57% of the time. Thanks.
0: Why the change?
1: Getting up earlier, rushing, running around.

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1: Hey, Steven.
0: have you downloaded the Mix 94.9 app? We both have it.
1: That's right.
0: All of you should have it. Every week we have tons of giveaways you could win just for listening.
1: Like this week, for example, you could win tickets to Pitbull with special guest Lil Jon at Riverbend on Tuesday, September 15th.
2: Okay.
0: Man, is that so satisfying to do. Try it at home if you've never done it. Also, you could win tickets to Eric Clapton with Lil Jon. Just kidding. Jimmy Vaughn is going to be with Eric Clapton at Heritage Bank Center. That's on Tuesday, September 8th.
1: And then there are tickets to Voyage, celebrating the music of Journey at Belterra Casino Resort, Saturday, October 17th.
0: Not the worst idea, though. Lil Jon
1: and
0: introducing Eric Clapton. Yeah, Lil Jon, Jimmy Vaughn, and Eric Clapton.
1: I love it.
0: Anyway, that's not the one that you could win, but you paid attention to the details. Yes. This is our way of saying thanks for listening to Mix 94.9.
1: And thanks for listening to our show. It's Donna and Steve.

0: If you are a Barbie collector, you're going to want to listen to this. Barbie has unveiled a brand new Marilyn Monroe signature doll inspired by the unforgettable performance in Diamonds Are a Girl's Best Friend in the 1953 classic Gentlemen Prefer Blondes. This is cool. Now, this would have been Marilyn Monroe's 100th birthday.
1: Wow.
0: So to celebrate, they are bringing us this amazing doll. I believe it's $81.
1: Okay. Not bad, all things considered, pricing nowadays.
0: It's really cute.
1: That might be a fun thing for you to get. To kitsch up a space in your house.
0: You know what? I wish I collected something like that. Something cool, like Barbies. I've never had a Barbie.
1: I know. We go. Childhood trauma.
0: For like my 35th birthday. Somebody gave me a Barbie because they knew I never had one. Mm. It's just never my thing. That would have been fun. Changing her clothes.
1: Yeah.
0: Putting her hair in a ponytail.
1: Mm-hmm.
0: Putting on a bathing suit. That would have been so much fun. But anyway, if you are a collector of Barbies, you're going to want to get your hands on these before they sell out.
1: $81 even on Amazon. $81.00. You don't see that a lot.
0: You really don't.

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1: I sat through a conversation at a dinner recently of what I thought was going to be a really interesting celebrity story. I was at a dinner with my brother-in-law, sister-in-law, and they said, hey, did we ever tell you about the time that we essentially met Michelle Obama?
2: Ooh.
1: And I said, no, let's hear it. And I'll spare you all of the details. It started with, did we ever tell you about the time that we essentially met former First Lady Michelle Obama? No, tell us this story. It ended with them having met Ryan Bath, who is the wife of Sterling K. Brown.
2: What?
1: My reaction, exactly. It came down to the fact that they were at a place where they thought Sterling K. Brown was going to be. Sterling K. Brown was not, in fact, at this small gathering that they were also invited to. Instead, his wife, Ryan Bath, was there. They told a story to her that she said at one point, oh, I'm going to have to go home and tell this to my husband. And then Sterling K. Brown was at some later time on former First Lady Michelle Obama's podcast.
2: That just does not make any sense.
1: I asked on Facebook, tell me about your almost celebrity encounter. Maybe you were one degree away. I knew a local actor who had been college roommates with Robin Williams.
2: All right, that's cool. That's very cool.
1: Darius Rucker's aunt was our bus driver in Nashville.
2: Oh my God. These are great.
1: This wasn't being one degree away. This is just, you just realize, wait a minute, what have I done? This is said by Peggy. My daughter was in Cali. She was there with her friend from Argentina. They wanted their picture taken and asked a couple if they would take the picture. The guy started to move toward them to be in the picture. And they signaled that, no, they didn't want him in the picture. They just wanted him to take the picture. And then when he spoke, and he was like, oh, not like I'm famous or anything.
2: Oh, no.
1: And that's when her daughter realized it was Adam Sandler.
2: Oh, my gosh.
1: If you saw Adam Sandler in the wild, I think you would almost say, should we call the authorities for a wellness check?
2: That is embarrassing. Can you imagine being Adam Sandler and thinking that they want a picture with you? And they're like, no, sir, please just take the picture of me and my family.
1: Or they're like, please, homeless man, stay out of this photograph. We will check on you in a moment.
2: Yeah, there's a community basketball court down the road if you'd like to go play.
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4: Woohoo! Who doesn't love that song? It was a grunge rock smash for the band Blur. But the song actually started off as sort of a joke. The guitarist Graham Coxon explains how singer and frontman Damon Albarn came up with Song 2, also known as Woohoo.
5: Damon had this little song that he had on acoustic guitar. He had demo. It was very slow on acoustic guitar, and it went... like a wolf whistle. But we did it mainly just to turn up really loud and blow the flipping record labels' heads off and just say, we want this to be a single. But they got there first. They said, this should be a single. So our joke was foiled.
4: As it turns out, the joke was on them. Song 2 went to number one on the rock charts in 1997. And singer Damon went on to an even more impressive career with the virtual band Gorillaz. Every song tells a story, and that's how Song 2 was a big woo-hoo for Blur.
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2: We're starting out September with a hot week this week. I tell you, it's temperatures we should have had in August. We're starting out this morning with temps in the mid to upper 70s across the tri-state. And it's going to be a sunny, hot day today with a high of around 91. I mean, our sunset, it's getting earlier and earlier. Tonight, it's at 8:01. It's going to be a nice evening, though, with temps dropping back into the mid-70s. I'm Denise Johnson. That's your weather on Mix 94.9.
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0: This is great, Donna. Karen says, we're talking about 1 degree away from having met a celebrity. My dad's cousin was married to Sally Jesse Raphael.
1: Wait.
0: I know.
1: My dad's cousin. Okay. All right.
0: But I never met him or her. And he has since passed on.
1: Hey, I got one. Kim Basinger's sister, I think she owned a coffee company in Athens, Georgia, or in Georgia somewhere. And they would deliver our coffee to our radio station. And I saw her once and I was like, man,
0: oh,
1: that's fun, right?
0: Yeah. Okay. This is good. Jerry says, I met Wayne Gretzky's dad.
1: Okay.
0: You're close.
1: Okay.
0: Nicole says, I sat next to Bill Murray's niece. That's kind of funny. John says, I was in treatment with Kirstie Alley's physical trainer. Now we're getting, the other degrees are getting a little bigger.
1: Yeah. And by the way, you probably shouldn't say that.
0: I know. This is John's truth. I don't know.
1: I know. Sorry, John. But
0: not with Kirstie Alley, and God rest her soul. But
1: yes, yes, yes.
0: I met Weird Al's mother at the bank I worked at. Jen says, I met Joel Osteen's sister. Is he a celebrity?
1: Yeah, for sure.
0: I found out that Josh Hartnett's family's cabin was down the street from mine growing up. My aunt was good friends with his family's friends. I'm not sure if that's 1 degree, Lainey says, but there you go.
1: I accept that.
0: My parents have a neighbor whose brother-in-law is Joe Mantegna.
1: May I have your watch when you are dead?

0: It's the mix that matches your morning, whatever kind of day it is.
1: Morning, we're Donna and Steve, and we are here for the ride on Mix 94.9.

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1: Pat McAfee has released his debut album. It's called The Diary of a Polarizing Figure. Even his fans are roasting his song, which is called Blue Collar Symphony. Some of the responses say things like, don't listen to the haters, Pat. This bleep is worse than what they even say. And others say, quote, love the show, Pat, but not enough people are telling you no.
2: I don't think it's that bad.
1: Okay, now I haven't heard this yet. This is called, my assumption just on reading the article is he's doing this as a joke.
2: Maybe.
1: That would be my assumption. But why don't we listen to now a little snippet from Pat McAfee's Blue Collar Symphony?

0: it.
1: I guess two things.
0: I've heard worse.
1: Two things. A, I don't think it's a joke. Now I've been convinced otherwise.
0: Because I'm watching the video and he's really getting into it singing in the studio.
1: And I think it's okay.
0: I don't think it's bad at all.
1: No.
0: I mean, it's bad, but not because of his singing.
1: Well, I mean, listen. If we're going to start getting really fine-tooth comb about country lyrics, we love Luke Bryan.
0: Sure.
1: Right?
0: Yeah.
1: And his is like, wake up, coffee,
0: Kermit.
1: Deer stand, gunshot.
0: That's right.
1: Hang out.
0: Corn makes whiskey. No, wait. Rain makes corn and corn makes whiskey.
1: Yeah. Well, nobody looks to country music probably for like high end, like, what do
0: deep
1: these
0: thoughts.
1: Lyrics mean?
0: Yes.
1: How do we decode what they meant? It's that, you know?
0: Yeah. They're like, she's going shotgun in her Daisy Dukes.
1: Yeah. And you worked in country music for 20 years.
0: And I love country music.
1: And you love country. Country feels great. When it's on, you're like, oh, we're having a nice time here.
0: It's summertime, you know?
1: Yeah.
0: Yeah.
1: We're on the lake.
0: Yeah. Sitting in the, what do you call it? The flatbed.
1: Yeah, man. Yeah,
0: making our own hot tub.
1: Yeah.
0: In the flatbed.
1: Yeah.
0: And drinking beer.
1: Yeah.
0: Yeah.
1: Yeah.
0: Anyway, I don't think it's bad. I'd like to hear more.
1: Well, I mean, again,
0: it is bad, but it's not bad.
1: The debut album from Pat McAfee called The Diary of a Polarizing Figure. And that song that we heard was Blue Collar Symphony.
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Mix 94.9. I'm Freddie Mac. So happy that you chose to spend this last day of the month with us. Can you believe it? I can't believe I have a kindergarten. I can't believe school's already in session. I can't believe summer is almost over. September 1st tomorrow. Like, where is 2026 gone? Like, it's got somewhere to be.

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talk about New Fear Unlocked. There was this woman, she was having, in Virginia, she was having this crazy dream that she had a mouse crawling into her mouth. Now, she woke up just scared, but she actually did have something in her mouth. It wasn't a mouse. It was a bat. I don't know which one's worse, but she pulled it out. Her husband woke up. He was screaming. They're both screaming. He caught it, rushed her to the ER just out of precaution. Luckily, the bat tested negative for rabies, but she got the rabies shots anyway. Can you imagine? Now I got to sleep with mouth tape on forever and ever, just out of fear of something like that happening. It's Mix 94.9.

0: 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November 10th, they're going to be at Andrew J. Brady Music Center. We got your chance to win on the way.
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0: 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Cyndi Lauper, we got a bunch of other surprises, Mr. Mister and Desiree, all on the way.
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Thank you so much for letting us be a part of your Monday afternoon. 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

0: 94.9. I'm reading this article. It says grandma cooking making a comeback. 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No. TikTok can't do what my grandmas can do. 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

0: All right, it's official. Love Island USA has been renewed for another season. It'll be season number 9, where season number 8 on it's Peacock's most watched TV show. The debut was 3.7 million views, and since then, 19 billion minutes viewed. Yeah, this show's coming back, and I think it'll be around for a long time. No debut date for the new season, but I think it'll be later on, or early on next year, on Mix 94.9. 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

Want to talk about new fear unlocked? There was this woman, she was having, in Virginia, she was having this crazy dream that she had a mouse crawling into her mouth. Now, she woke up just scared, but she actually did have something in her mouth. It wasn't a mouse. It was a bat. And I don't know which one's worse, but she pulled it out. Her husband woke up. He was screaming. They're both screaming. He caught it, rushed it to the ER just out of precaution. Luckily, the bat tested negative for rabies, but she got the rabies shots anyway. Can you imagine? Now I got to sleep with mouth tape on forever and ever, just out of fear something like that happened. It's Mix 94.9.

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0: 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My name is Freddie Mac. Hello. And thanks so much for having us on this final day, August. Can't believe August is coming to an end. September 1 kicking off tomorrow. And I guess we can be all right with the Halloween people who are trying to, you know, force the decorations on us and the PSLs and whatnot, which I guess we got no choice but to embrace it now. Mix 94.9.
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I'm Jay Cruz. 92 right now. Excessive heat for the like entire week, and somehow I end up with a summer cold. This is supposed to be a wintertime thing.

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3: Now, you've got an accident in Kentucky southbound 7175. It is just around Turfway. They have the two left lanes blocked. Traffic is backed up to 275. We also have an accident today on 747 right around Kemper, and they're reporting it to be closed in both directions, and that's just on the south side of 275. You got a little bit of slow traffic southbound 75. That is through the Lachlan split. Traffic is brought to you by St. Elizabeth. St. Elizabeth Edgewood, number one hospital in Greater Cincinnati. Visit stelizabeth.com. I'm Denise Johnson. That's your traffic.
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4: Woo-hoo! Woo-hoo! Who doesn't love that song? It was a grunge rock smash for the band Blur. But the song actually started off as sort of a joke. The guitarist Graham Coxon explains how singer and frontman Damon Albarn came up with Song 2, also known as Woohoo.
5: Damon had this little song that he had on acoustic guitar. He had demo. It was very slow on acoustic guitar, and it went... like a wolf whistle. But we did it mainly just to turn up really loud and blow the flipping record labels' heads off and just say... we want this to be a single. But they got there first. They said, this should be a single. So our joke was foiled.
4: As it turns out, the joke was on them. Song 2 went to number one on the rock charts in 1997. And singer Damon went on to an even more impressive career with the virtual band Gorillaz. Every song tells a story, and that's how Song 2 was a big woo-hoo for Blur.
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A fantastic request for the folks over at ONDA Counseling. Thanks for being this week's Workplace of the Week. I'm Jay Cruz, and Fox 19 Now says, unfortunately, we're going to deal with excessive heat for the next week or so. Here's some good news. It's going to be in the mid-90s all week long. But Saturday, we get some rain coming on through. There could be some storms, but looks like...

0: Mix 94.9 and Make Me Smile. Always looking for good stuff going on in the world. I'm Jay Cruz, and this nurse had a really great birthday out in Felicity. Let's go out to Claremont County for this one. The Ohio Lottery says a woman who has not given her identity, which I don't think I would do if I won almost $1 million playing Keno. You know, the one that you play at like the bowling alley or the bar. You get to just sit there and pick it, watch the numbers come up. It's fun. I like having a good time. Spend $2, $4, whatever it is. Well, she did the pick 10, won, and then her $200,000 prize became $800,000 because she did the booster thing. So after taxes, she's going to make about $500,000 on the thing. She said she's going to be paying some bills, pay off her house, pay off her cars. She said that birthday won't be topped. And I'm wondering, like, if you won that kind of money, do you tell anybody? Because everything I've ever watched, if you watch, what is that show, The Lottery Ruined My Life or whatever it is, they always say, don't tell anybody.
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2: Well, the good news is they cleared the accident we had southbound 71, 75 right around Turfway. You still have some slow traffic in that southbound direction from Dixie Highway, but it should start easing up. You have an accident on the lateral heading eastbound right around 71. Traffic right now is backed up to Montgomery Road. We still have 747 closed in both directions at East Kemper. You still have 747 reported to be closed at East Kemper due to an accident. That's just on the south side of 275. Some slow traffic south 75 through the Lachlan Split and North 75 from Mitchell to Town. Traffic is brought to you by St. Elizabeth. St. Elizabeth Edgewood, number one hospital in Greater Cincinnati. Visit stelizabeth.com. I'm Denise Johnson. That's your traffic.
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Thanks for listening to Mix 94.9. We're finding out a little bit more about that big crash that happened on 71. Maybe you've seen the video, they released it this morning, of that semi-truck. It comes off of 71 on the MLK overpass and then just goes across the road and then just straight over the other side of it. The driver said he was having problems with his brakes while he was on 71. That's why he got off there. The brakes totally failed, and that's why he crashed through that concrete barrier. That's why the truck was hanging over there. The footage is just crazy. Luckily, everybody okay.

Mix 94.9's Nonstop Mega Mix is on, so is the heat. Fox 19 now says it's going to continue all week long. Mid-90s through at least Saturday. We might get some relief by Sunday. 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

0: It's Mix 94.9 and Make Me Smile. Always looking for good stuff going on in the world. You know, I love to fly. I love to travel. Got the Jet with Jay blog at cvgairport.com. And speaking of CVG, there are some new flights coming to town, including a newly announced route that goes from Cincinnati to Orlando on Allegiant. And if you were like, wait a minute, I've already flown on Allegiant to Orlando. You went to Orlando Sanford. They got another airport, the main one, MCO, which is now going to have service twice a week starting in February, just in time for spring break. 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
2: Well, good news. It looks like they have reopened the lanes there of 747 at East Kemper that was closed for a short period of time. We also had some debris reported in the roadway northbound 75, right around 275 in that right lane. I haven't gotten an all clear on that. South 75, you are slow through the Lachlan split, then hitting your brakes again right around Ezra Charles heading into Kentucky. North 75 from Mitchell to town. Westbound on the lateral, slow from Montgomery Road over to 75. North 71 from the lateral on and off up to Ronald Reagan. And you still have an accident. This is a new one, actually. Southbound 7175, right around the ramp there to Dixie Highway. Traffic is brought to you by St. Elizabeth. St. Elizabeth Edgewood, number one hospital in Greater Cincinnati. Visit stelizabeth.com. I'm Denise Johnson. That's your traffic.
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Fox 19 now says the hot, disgusting weather is going to continue all week. Sunny at 95 tomorrow. Mid-90s through at least Friday, heading into Labor Day weekend. 92 now here on Mix 94.9.

0: It's Mix 94.9. I'm Jay Cruz. Just how sick of flock cameras are a lot of people? Well, enough that last week Fort Thomas said they're getting rid of their flock cameras. This comes on the heels of a number of other communities doing the same. And then this guy, his name is Cody, out in Claremont County, I guess back in June, was accused of wrecking the flock camera that was on Mount Carmel Tabasco Road in Union Township. And I guess police, this is according to Local 12, said that surveillance footage from other cameras helped identify him as the suspect. They're alleging that he removed bolts that secured the camera system that caused the camera to come down, the solar panel, the support pole, everything, before he destroyed the equipment. They were going for felony vandalism charges, and the grand jury declined to indict him. Now, I don't know there might be other details here, but supposedly there was footage from other cameras nearby, and still the grand jury was like, nah. So the case was dismissed. What do you think?
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2: Well, now we have a new accident southbound 7175. It is just at Kyle's Lane, reported to be in that right lane that is blocked. If you're heading up through the Cotton Hill, expect some slow traffic there. Some slow traffic south 75 from Shepherd down to Paddock, and then from the Western Hills Viaduct heading across the river into Kentucky. We still have an accident on the lower level of the Western Hills Viaduct. That is between Harrison and 75. North 75, slow from Mitchell up to town. Westbound on the lateral from Montgomery Road to 75. North 71 from the lateral on and off to Ronald Reagan. South 71 from right around Montgomery Road heading into downtown. Traffic is brought to you by St. Elizabeth. St. Elizabeth Edgewood, number one hospital in greater Cincinnati. Visit stelizabeth.com. I'm Denise Johnson. That's your traffic.
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Mix 94.9, it's our 5 o'clock traffic jam. So Jay Cruz and our excessive heat is going to continue throughout the week. Fox 19 now says 95 tomorrow, pretty much mid-90s. Some spots could even see upper 90s at some point this week through at least Friday. Now, Saturday, some storms move in. And then Sunday and Monday could actually be kind of comfortable. Temperatures in the low 80s. Right now, it's 93 as you make your way home with Mix 94.9.

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Lady Gaga's latest business venture involves her and her fiance starting a company called Outer Biosciences. It involves AI and skin that they would normally get rid of after surgery and using that to try to figure out new skin disease treatments. If you're wondering if anybody's been interested, they've already raised like $25 million.

word came up today in a conversation with a friend, and I had to go Google it. And they kind of thought like, oh, you don't know that word? I did not. See if you know what I'm talking about next on Mix 94.9.

0: Thanks for listening to Mix 94.9. I'm Jay Cruz. Do you know what Prindle means? Prindle. I was talking to a friend, and they were talking about getting a car for their kid, and apparently kids today care about where the Prindle is in their car. And I finally said, I got to go Google what a Prindle is. And it refers to P-R-N-D-L, as in park, reverse, neutral, drive, and lower gear, like the shifter, you'd call it, the gear shifter in the car. But kids call it the Prindle. I guess it came from a show, Sweet Life of Zach and Cody, from like 20 years ago. And it's sort of seen a revival, I guess, or maybe the kids that grew up with that show are using it. But I was just curious on our Facebook page, and it's kind of split if you know what the word Prindle was until just now.
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2: Well, good news. They've cleared those issues up southbound on 71, 75. We had an accident in a broken down semi that had everything backed up. You're still slow as you're heading southbound on 75 from right around Hopple heading across the river into Kentucky. Southbound 71 slow from Montgomery Road heading down to the Brent Spence as well. You have some slow traffic southbound on 471 from Southgate to 275. Then westbound on 275, you're slow right there at 471 on over to the AA. Northbound on 71 slow from the lateral on and off up to Ronald Reagan, not terrible. And then you're slow as well on northbound 75 from Mitchell on up to town. And you do have an accident right around the lateral heading westbound at Paddock. Traffic is brought to you by St. Elizabeth. St. Elizabeth Edgewood, number one hospital in greater Cincinnati. Visit stelizabeth.com. I'm Denise Johnson. That's your traffic.
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0: in Keno. You know, the one that you play at like the bowling alley or the bar. You get to just sit there and pick it, watch the numbers come up. It's fun. I like having a good time. Spend $2-4, whatever it is. Well, she did the pick 10, won, and then her $200,000 prize became $800,000 because she did the booster thing. So after taxes, she's going to make about $500,000 on the thing. She said she's going to be paying some bills, pay off her house, pay off her cars. She said that birthday won't be topped. And I'm wondering, like, if you won that kind of money, do you tell anybody? Because I everything I've ever watched, if you watch, what is that show, The Lottery Ruined My Life or whatever it is, they always say, don't tell anybody.
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2: Well, good news. They've cleared those issues up southbound on 71, 75. We had an accident in a broken down semi that had everything backed up. You're still slow as you're heading southbound on 75 from right around Hopple heading across the river into Kentucky. Southbound 71 slow from Montgomery Road heading down to the Brent Spence as well. You have some slow traffic southbound on 471 from Southgate to 275. Then westbound on 275, you're slow right there at 471 on over to the AA. Northbound on 71 slow from the lateral on and off up to Ronald Reagan, not terrible. And then you're slow as well on northbound 75 from Mitchell on up to town. And you do have an accident right around the lateral heading westbound at Paddock. Traffic is brought to you by St. Elizabeth. St. Elizabeth Edgewood, number one hospital in greater Cincinnati. 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I'm Denise Johnson. That's your traffic.
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694.9, wrapping up your workday with the most music. I'm Jay Cruz, and Fox 19 now says we are in for a scorching hot rest of the week. 94 tomorrow, 95 for Wednesday, pretty much mid-90s through at least Saturday. Then some rain and some storms will come in. It'll cool things down for the rest of Labor Day weekend. Sunday and Monday, temperatures in the low to mid-80s.

0: 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Always looking for good stuff going on in the world. You know, I love to fly. I love to travel. Got the Jet with Jay blog at cvgairport.com. And speaking of CVG, there are some new flights coming to town, including a newly announced route that goes from Cincinnati to Orlando on Allegiant. And if you were like, wait a minute, I've already flown on Allegiant to Orlando. You went to Orlando Sanford. They got another airport, the main one, MCO, which is now going to have service twice a week starting in February, just in time for spring break. So if you're already, you know, the work ahead type, planning out spring break, Allegiant to Orlando, another option there. 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
2: Well, good news. They've cleared those issues up southbound on 71, 75. We had an accident and a broken down semi that had everything backed up. You're still slow as you're heading southbound on 75 from right around Hopple heading across the river into Kentucky. Southbound 71 slow from Montgomery Road heading down to the Brent Spence as well. You have some slow traffic southbound on 471 from Southgate to 275. Then westbound on 275, you're slow right there at 471 on over to the AA. Northbound on 71 slow from the lateral on and off up to Ronald Reagan, not terrible. And then you're slow as well on northbound 75 from Mitchell on up to town. And you do have an accident right around the lateral heading westbound at Paddock. Traffic is brought to you by St. Elizabeth. St. Elizabeth Edgewood, number one hospital in greater Cincinnati. Visit stelizabeth.com. I'm Denise Johnson. That's your traffic.
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0: Summer colds should not be allowed. It's Mix 94.9. I'm Jay Cruz, currently dealing with one, even though it's 93 outside, just shivering and trying to get over whatever this thing is. I know a couple other people that have this thing, too. I don't know what it is. Maybe it's just the weather. Either way, not feeling my best. But I know what I am feeling excited about, the deal today that I get to share with you for the Tom Fazio Golf Course at Belterra Casino Resort. Just a short drive away, you can get an amazing offer for one of the best public golf courses in the region at CincySavers.com or the Cincy Savers app. Just click on the Belterra Golf Club.
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